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Only you can't shut the door on your website when you have visitors. 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

0: Just a little reminder that Mother's Day is next Sunday. Hey, I'm Sharon Church. Not this Sunday, next Sunday, okay? So if you've got a busy week, take advantage of this weekend to maybe pick up a little something-something for the mom in your life. Your mom and the mother of your children, you need to get both. You just do, okay? Now, I don't care if the mother in your life says that she doesn't want anything. She's lying. Of course she wants you to think of her on Mother's Day. When she says, oh, I don't need anything, that just means she doesn't need anything expensive. You know, when they say that it's the thought that counts, it's so true. And moms can tell the difference between a last-minute gift and one that has just a little thought behind it. So put your thinking caps on this weekend. Have a great weekend. We'll see you Monday.
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I just rolled my eyes and I said, Daddy, I'm

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3: We'll see a few clouds tonight and a low of plus two. I'm Tristan Sokolowski. The city of Portage la Prairie says the upcoming census starting next week is critical for planning future community needs. Officials say the information collected helps guide decisions on everything from housing to recreation and health services. Mayor Sherilyn Knox describes how the data is used.
4: The census also helps us plan better. It tells us who's living here, how our community is growing, and what services are needed. Whether that's childcare spaces, supports for seniors, or recreational facilities.
3: The city says residents will begin receiving invitation letters next week to complete the questionnaire. Officials add, even though it only takes a few minutes, the results shape the community for the years to come. Manitoba is rolling out tougher impaired driving rules aimed at repeat and high-risk offenders, with new restrictions now in force across the province. Portage Online's Marissa McFadden has the full story.
5: Drivers convicted of impaired operation offenses that result in injury or death are now subject to a zero alcohol tolerance rule, meaning they must have no alcohol in their system when driving. Any breach can lead to additional penalties, including fines, suspensions, and possible participation in ignition interlock programs. The changes build on legislation passed in 2025, which also introduced longer and, in some cases, lifetime license suspensions for repeat offenders. Road safety advocates are welcoming the move. From the Portage Online Newsroom, I'm Marissa McFadden.
3: Thanks, Marissa. Southport's golf course is set to open to the public after a slow start caused by spring weather. Staff say conditions are improving and they expect play to begin soon. Recreational Facilities Manager Madison Connolly says the timing is still on track for the season.
6: We always shoot for the third weekend in April. That's always a lofty goal. In the last few years, it's always been like the very first few days in May. In the winter, we always do like an early bird deal for individual adult memberships. And that, honestly, we had the best year so far. We almost doubled the amount we had last year, which is great. A lot of new members, new names we've never seen before. So that's a good thing.
3: Members have been preparing their equipment and returning to the golf house. Officials say they are ready for a full season once the course opens. Access local news anytime and anywhere. 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
3: Tonight, expect a few clouds overhead with winds coming from the south at 20 overnight and the low dropping down to plus 2. Heading into Saturday, we'll see increasing cloudiness early in the morning with a 30% chance of showers late in the morning into early afternoon. Wind shifting from the south at 20, then north at 30 and gusting up to 50 in the afternoon and the high reaching 17 with a UV index of 4 or moderate. And Sunday is shaping up nicely, sunny skies and a high of 19. 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
3: Tonight, expect a few clouds overhead with winds coming from the south at 20 overnight and the low dropping down to plus 2. Heading into Saturday, we'll see increasing cloudiness early in the morning with a 30% chance of showers late in the morning into early afternoon. Wind shifting from the south at 20, then north at 30 and gusting up to 50 in the afternoon and the high reaching 17 with a UV index of 4 or moderate. And Sunday shaping up nicely, sunny skies and a high of 19. 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

0: You ever feel like you're the last one to know what's going on? 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
2: Tonight, expect a few clouds overhead with winds coming from the south at 20 overnight and the low dropping down to plus 2. Heading into Saturday, we'll see increasing cloudiness early in the morning with a 30% chance of showers late in the morning into early afternoon. Wind shifting from the south at 20, then north at 30 and gusting up to 50 in the afternoon and the high reaching 17 with a UV index of 4 or moderate. And Sunday is shaping up nicely, sunny skies and a high of 19. 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